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1: This evening, the weather feels great out there. Temperatures are sliding down to the 70s under mainly clear skies and will end up in the upper 50s after midnight tonight. Tomorrow, Wednesday, mid-80s, lots of sun with 80s and sun the rest of the week with upper 80s this weekend. I'm meteorologist Matt Standridge.
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1: This evening, the weather feels great out there. Temperatures are sliding down to the 70s under mainly clear skies and will end up in the upper 50s after midnight tonight. Tomorrow, Wednesday, mid-80s, lots of sun with 80s and sun the rest of the week with upper 80s this weekend. I'm meteorologist Matt Standridge.
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6: This evening, the weather feels great out there. Temperatures are sliding down to the 70s under mainly clear skies and will end up in the upper 50s after midnight tonight. Tomorrow, Wednesday, mid-80s, lots of sun with 80s and sun the rest of the week with upper 80s this weekend. I'm meteorologist Matt Standridge.
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2: Tonight things are quiet, they're clear, there's not a lot of wind, the air's pretty still. We'll end up in the upper 50s after midnight tonight. Tomorrow for your Wednesday, 80s and sun likely with more 80s and sun the rest of the week, upper 80s this weekend. I'm meteorologist Maz Dindridge.
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2: Tonight things are quiet. They're clear. There's not a lot of wind. The air's pretty still. We'll end up in the upper 50s after midnight tonight. Tomorrow for your Wednesday, 80s and sun likely with more 80s and sun the rest of the week. Upper 80s this weekend. I'm meteorologist Maz Dindridge.
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2: Tonight things are quiet, they're clear, there's not a lot of wind, the air's pretty still. We'll end up in the upper 50s after midnight tonight. Tomorrow for your Wednesday, 80s and sun likely, with more 80s and sun the rest of the week, upper 80s this weekend. I'm meteorologist Maz Dindridge.
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That new sound you've been looking for? Yeah, it's right here. 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
2: Tonight things are quiet. They're clear. There's not a lot of wind. The air is pretty still. We'll end up in the upper 50s after midnight tonight. Tomorrow for your Wednesday, 80s and sun likely with more 80s and sun the rest of the week. Upper 80s this weekend. I'm meteorologist Maz Dindridge.
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You might not, but Rock 93.1 will always give two shirts. Yes, shirts. It's just our way of reminding you to share. 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
1: Tonight things are quiet, they're clear, there's not a lot of wind, the air's pretty still. We'll end up in the upper 50s after midnight tonight. Tomorrow for your Wednesday, 80s and sun likely, with more 80s and sun the rest of the week, upper 80s this weekend. I'm meteorologist Maz Dindridge.
0: Yo, Madison, we got more rock just for you. We are Jackson's Alternative, Rock 93.1.

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2: Tonight things are quiet, they're clear, there's not a lot of wind, the air's pretty still. We'll end up in the upper 50s after midnight tonight. Tomorrow for your Wednesday, 80s and sun likely, with more 80s and sun the rest of the week, upper 80s this weekend. I'm meteorologist Maz Dindridge.
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2: Tonight, things are quiet. They're clear. There's not a lot of wind. The air's pretty still. We'll end up in the upper 50s after midnight tonight. Tomorrow for your Wednesday, 80s and sun likely, with more 80s and sun the rest of the week, upper 80s this weekend. I'm meteorologist Maz Dindridge.
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0: So when you crochet, you make blankets and doilies.
1: Yeah.
0: Wow.
1: I can make shawls, too.
0: Wait, what's it called?
1: Shawls.
0: Shawls? You crochet orthopedic shoe inserts?
1: Like a wrap-around shawl.
0: Oh, like fancy shawls, like that royalty wears. Didn't the queen wear that?
1: Probably.
0: Well, I think so, unless the crown lied to me, which I highly doubt. Well, you and I can both agree that shawls are way better than shums.
1: I don't know what a shum is.
0: That's when it's not all like a shawl. It's just shum.
1: Oh, okay.
0: I appreciate you finding that funny. I know it's tough to laugh when having to do that many mental gymnastics.
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4: There's a little bit of patchy fog out there this morning across central Mississippi. Otherwise, it is a quiet start. We're mainly clear with lots of sunshine headed your way today with the mid-80s for highs later this afternoon. Tomorrow, more 80s and sun with 80s and sun this weekend. I'm meteorologist Matt Standridge.
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It's the Greg B. Harrell Show. We talk about weird music stuff on this show that you will not hear on other radio programs. Stuff like this. The major record labels, we're talking Universal, Sony, and Warner, are now generating over $2.6 million every hour. What? Isn't that madness? That is just over $63 million every single day. And that's $444 million every week. Don't let anybody tell you that music does not make money. My goodness. Not sure why I said that, like a Southern Belle drinking sweet tea on a hot day. My goodness. But still.

0: Hello, Greg B. Harrell Show. If I look up, what will I discover?
1: Hey, Greg B. Harrell, it's Nikki, your Uber driver.
0: Hey, Nikki.
1: How are you, my friend?
0: Yeah, life is good. Or sometimes just the first three letters, depending on how often I eat. How are you?
1: Oh, life is doing pretty good. You wouldn't believe where Uber sent me 2 nights ago.
0: Oh, here we go. Diving in. Where?
1: Tijuana.
0: Tijuana? Are you phoning for bail money?
1: No. No.
0: All right. Well, come on. Spill the Tijuana.
1: I picked this guy up, and I looked at the board, and I go, am I taking you to Tijuana? And he goes, yeah.
0: Well, I mean, to be fair, who's going to say no to that question?
1: But I drove him across the border down to the airport so he could catch a plane to Margaritaville.
0: Margaritaville. Oh.
1: Yes.
0: Well, you know what? Maybe you'll see him again if he Uber Eats himself a cheeseburger in paradise.

0: 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Reach out on the socials at Greg B. Harrell on most of it. If it's not that, it's at Greg B. Harrell Show. With the amount of business he does, you think Santa would upgrade from a miniature sleigh.
1: 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Thanks all the heroes around us. 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
1: Good morning. This is your morning news update from Dark Horse Press. I'm Morgan Howard. Dan Fordyce, a Vicksburg businessman, veteran, and aviator, was killed Tuesday in a single-engine plane crash in Louisiana. Fordyce was the son of former Mississippi Governor Kirk Fordyce, but he built his own legacy through service, aviation, and veteran support. He co-founded the Southern Heritage Air Foundation and founded the Warrior Bonfire Program to help wounded veterans. A woman was charged with arson after a fire at Jackson's self-storage on U.S. 80. Firefighters responded around 1:59 p.m., and Myesha Nelson will now face two counts of arson. A beloved Florence school bus driver known to many as Santa was seriously injured in a crash on Highway 49. 79-year-old Alex Cooper was driving a school bus when an 18-wheeler hit the bus. His family says he is paralyzed from the neck down and is facing internal injuries. A fundraiser has been created to help with medical needs. For more Mississippi headlines, head over to darkhorsepressnow.com. I'm Morgan Howard.
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So instead of not listening, we did the opposite of that and actually listened. I know, crazy, right? Jackson's new alternative is Rock 93.1.

0: It's the Greg Beharrell Show. You know, if there's one thing that people are always saying to me, it's, Greg, what's something you can teach us? Oh, the reason you see so much water on Earth is because there's no way to put a watermark. Another thing people are saying to me is, Greg Beharrell, you don't have enough news from Fresno on your radio show. And you're thinking, Greg, why would I care what's going on in Fresno? Well, Fresno is a magical place, as we're about to find out when we listen to another actual clip from the Fresno Television News.
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0: Well, this is Dave and his 10-year-old daughter.
1: Oh, cool. A father-daughter listenership.
0: We love your show and we listen to it every and we especially like the song about Fresno News.
1: Fresno News. Wow, you really do listen. Fres, yes.
0: Yeah, we love your show. And we want to know where your fan club meets so we can go there.
1: Well, I mean, I would love to go there too because I've heard they remodeled the bus depot.
0: Well,
1: but no, seriously, it's very cool of you both to listen to the show together. And your daughter's with you right now.
0: She's right here.
1: Oh, put her on.
0: She's really shy. She's really shy around celebrities.
1: Well, just let her know that when referencing me, there's quotes on the word celebrity.
0: Yeah, I know. Hold on. She's going to say hi to you now.
2: Hi.
1: Whoop. Whoa.
0: She's shy.
1: Well, you wouldn't be able to tell. That was an intimidating hi, like Jaws popping out of the water, then disappearing. Well, you know, I'll say this. I wish that you both have such a fun father-daughter time that it could make Xenophilius and Luna Lovegood blush.
0: I don't doubt it, man. All right. See you, Greg.
2: Bye.
1: She speaks again. We're going to need a bigger boat.
0: Okay, we'll do that.
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12: 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WLBT First Alert weather, always ready, always streaming.
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16: There's a little bit of patchy fog out there this morning across central Mississippi. Otherwise, it is a quiet start. We're mainly clear with lots of sunshine headed your way today with the mid-80s for highs later this afternoon. Tomorrow, more 80s and sun with 80s and sun this weekend. I'm meteorologist Matt Standridge.
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It's the Greg Meharrell Show. So we talked last hour about how the major record labels, Warner, Universal, and Sony, are making $2.6 million every hour. To give you some perspective on that number, that's $732 a second. There's another 732. There's another 732. There's another 732. It's crazy. Whew, more rich than butterscotch.

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0: And we're never going away.
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0: Hello. Please leave a beep after the message.
1: Is this Craig? Hello?
0: Oh, I wish my name was Craig Hello. That sounds like the best relief pitcher to ever play for the mid-80s Brewers.
1: Is this Craig B. Harold?
0: I mean, you know, that's not what the signature will say on the merchant copy of my credit card receipts, but yeah.
1: Hi, Craig. Greg? Is it Greg or Craig?
0: Oh, yeah, no, it's actually now Greg B. Harrell, because the Craigs got together and determined I wasn't deserving enough to have the Craig moniker. The whole embargo was led by that dastardly Craig Biggio.
1: No,
0: it's Greg, I assume. My parents won't show anyone the birth certificate out of shame.

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0: It's the Greg B. Harrell Show. Reach out on the socials at Greg B. Harrell on most of it. If it's not that, it's Greg B. Harrell Show. If you're going to deliver new problems to my life, I'd prefer mattress style, where you haul away the old ones.
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1: Good morning. This is your morning news update from Dark Horse Press. I'm Morgan Howard. Dan Fordyce, a Vicksburg businessman, veteran, and aviator, was killed Tuesday in a single-engine plane crash in Louisiana. Fordyce was the son of former Mississippi Governor Kirk Fordyce, but he built his own legacy through service, aviation, and veteran support. He co-founded the Southern Heritage Air Foundation and founded the Warrior Bonfire Program to help wounded veterans. A woman was charged with arson after a fire at Jackson's self-storage on U.S. 80. Firefighters responded around 1:59 p.m., and Maisha Nelson will now face two counts of arson. A beloved Florence school bus driver known to many as Santa was seriously injured in a crash on Highway 49. 79-year-old Alex Cooper was driving a school bus when an 18-wheeler hit the bus. His family says he is paralyzed from the neck down and is facing internal injuries. A fundraiser has been created to help with medical needs. For more Mississippi headlines, head over to darkhorsepressnow.com. I'm Morgan Howard.

Still waiting on that raise from work? Wait for it. 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

0: It's the Greg B. Harrell Show. You know, if you're like me, then you've also wondered, why is it only pigeons that are getting carrier work? But also, if you're like me, you're busy during the afternoon all week long. If that's the case, there's something very important you're missing. All the great TV that's on during the afternoon. Don't worry, I've got your back on this. Here's a sample of what you've missed on afternoon TV. Unless you're a stoner, it's not something you'd see. So here's what you missed on afternoon TV.
1: Nerd alert! I'm so in! Let's go find some rocks!
2: Yes. Still sharp as a shiv.
1: And there's merch involved. We already have merch. Do you have merch?

0: I like to think of myself as a Regina George, but in my heart, I know I'm a Gretchen Wieners. Mean Girls is the magic eight ball of film. Whatever questions you have, it's got the answers.
1: I believe that. I did not see that film until way after its heyday.
0: Oh, well, that is not very fetch.
1: Mostly because I usually avoid things most people like or are talking about as a general guidance. But, I mean, I love Tina Fey, and once I realized she was behind it, I was like, oh, well, now I have to.
0: Oh, so you don't like to enjoy things if they're popular?
1: I'm wary of them because my tastes usually skew off from mainstream, let's say.
0: Oh, dear. This is how supervillain origin stories begin. So if it's popular, you're like, nah.
1: So if everyone likes something, I'm not sure I will necessarily.
0: Okay, but is the opposite also true? If the majority of people dislike something, are you like, well, pineapple on pizza it is?
1: I absolutely love pineapple on pizza. We get that regularly.
0: Wow, you must have made first page of the burn book.
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7: There's a little bit of patchy fog out there this morning across central Mississippi. Otherwise, it is a quiet start. We're mainly clear with lots of sunshine headed your way today with the mid-80s for highs later this afternoon. Tomorrow, more 80s and sun with 80s and sun this weekend. I'm meteorologist Matt Standridge.
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It's Greg B. Harrell's show. We talk about weird music stuff on this program. Let me ask you this. When did songs start fading out at the end? Well, there are several answers here. There's old classical pieces of music in the 1700s, 1800s, where each band member would get up and leave the stage until just a single instrument is left playing. So it was like a weird form of fading the song out. Then there are recordings in the late 1800s, where bands would move slowly away from a recording device to simulate a fade. Then there are other musical pieces in the 1900s that utilized vocalists or musicians in another room, and then to fade their sound out, a door was slowly closed as they were performing. I'm going to write that down. I got to use that trick during arguments.

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0: How do you deal with somebody if you find them annoying?
1: I don't know. I ignore them.
0: You ignore them? So if it's just you and that person in the same room, they're going to start acting like Patrick Swayze and Ghost? Are we going to have to visit Oda Mae Brown here? Okay, I'll keep the references to supernatural romance at a minimum. All right, well, next time that I find someone annoying, I'm going to take your advice. I'm going to ignore them.
1: I think that's perfectly reasonable. Hey. You idiot.
0: Oh, come on! I had to! It was right there! That low-hanging fruit is so delicious and squishy.

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Wow.

0: died and you just died and you watched. I died and you walked by and said no.
1: It's the Greg Beharrell Show. ROTFL means rolling on the floor laughing. But you know what? ROTF can also be fun.
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1: Good morning. This is your morning news update from Dark Horse Press. I'm Morgan Howard. Dan Fordyce, a Vicksburg businessman, veteran, and aviator, was killed Tuesday in a single-engine plane crash in Louisiana. Fordyce was the son of former Mississippi Governor Kirk Fordyce, but he built his own legacy through service, aviation, and veteran support. He co-founded the Southern Heritage Air Foundation and founded the Warrior Bonfire Program to help wounded veterans. A woman was charged with arson after a fire at Jackson's self-storage on U.S. 80. Firefighters responded around 1:59 p.m., and Maisha Nelson will now face two counts of arson. A beloved Florence school bus driver known to many as Santa was seriously injured in a crash on Highway 49. 79-year-old Alex Cooper was driving a school bus when an 18-wheeler hit the bus. His family says he is paralyzed from the neck down and is facing internal injuries. A fundraiser has been created to help with medical needs. For more Mississippi headlines, head over to darkhorsepressnow.com. I'm Morgan Howard.
0: Yeah, you're our favorite too. 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

0: The what?
1: Oh, here we go. Buckle up. So years ago, this is 1997, Navarro is playing a show in L.A. on the same bill as Fiona Apple. Now, he was such a fan of Fiona Apple that he decided to write a note on her dressing room mirror in blood.
0: I didn't hear about this. Was it his blood?
1: No, he just picked up some wholesale. Yes, it was his own blood.
0: That's not so creepy.
1: What?
0: I mean, because, but, you know, whatever, prick your finger and write, I was here in blood, it's not that crazy.
1: Yeah, well, exactly. And writing notes in blood would save you a fortune on Post-its. Went out for milk and Band-Aids.

0: So what's new in your world? Tell me something exciting.
1: Oh, I met a young guy named Steve, and he spells it with a P-H. It's spelled with a P-H instead of S-T-E-V-E-N. S-T-E-P-H.
0: Do you remember when I asked you to tell me something exciting?
1: Yeah.
0: Yeah. Anyway, you mentioned you met a Stephen with the P-H spelling?
1: Yeah. It's S-T-E-P-H-E-N. He's missing this V. And he doesn't have a V in his name.
0: Huh.
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7: There's a little bit of patchy fog out there this morning across central Mississippi. Otherwise, it is a quiet start. We're mainly clear with lots of sunshine headed your way today with the mid-80s for highs later this afternoon. Tomorrow, more 80s and sun with 80s and sun this weekend. I'm meteorologist Matt Standridge.
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It's the Greg B. Harrell Show. We were talking last hour about the fade out, when a song just fades at the end. Where did that whole thing start, fading a song out? Well, the fade that we know these days started in the 1950s, mostly because radio stations wanted all songs to be about 3 minutes. So fading it out at 3 minutes ensured stations were happy. Also, most artists liked that the fade of a song often repeated the chorus of the track, and that made folks want to hear the tune again because the chorus was ingrained in their brain. Also, another bonus, when a song fades out, bands don't have to worry about how to finish a song. It can just sort of never end. Dun-dun-duh, you betcha.

0: I've been at two shows recently where I've gone outside to smoke a J.
1: Oh, here we go.
0: And I've seen Meredith Baxter Burney.
1: You could have given me 1 billion guesses, and I wouldn't have arrived at that. You saw Alex P. Keaton's mom at a concert?
0: Yeah, I saw her at a show a few weeks ago, and then I saw her, there was a bluegrass situation show, and I was smoking a J, and I looked over, and it was Alex P. Keaton's mom.
1: That would be such a great name for an indie band.
0: Yeah, there you go.
1: That is cool that you saw her, though.
0: So I was like, good for you, Meredith Baxter Burney.
1: You said that and used her full name?
0: No, I was just thinking it in my head as I looked at her.
1: Hold on. You looked at her silently and heard a voice in your head saying it. Wow, this is like a Coen Brothers villain.

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1: 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Rock

Your dad might not have been a man of many words. Well, he said some words. But he sure passed down the best music. Jackson's Alternative, Rock 93.1.

0: Well, this is Dave and his 10-year-old daughter.
1: Oh, cool. A father-daughter listenership.
0: We love your show and we listen to it every... And we especially like the song about Fresno News.
1: Fresno News. Wow, you really do listen. Fres, yes.
0: Yeah, we love your show. We want to know where your fan club meets so we can go there.
1: Well, I mean, I would love to go there, too, because I've heard they remodeled the bus depot.
0: Well,
1: but no, seriously, it's very cool of you both to listen to the show together. And your daughter's with you right now.
0: She's right here.
1: Oh, put her on.
0: She's really shy. She's really shy around celebrities.
1: Well, just let her know that when referencing me, there's quotes on the word celebrity.
0: Yeah, I know. Hold on. She's going to say hi to you now.
2: Hi.
1: Whoop. Whoa.
0: She's shy.
1: Well, you wouldn't be able to tell. That was an intimidating hi, like Jaws popping out of the water, then disappearing. Well, you know, I'll say this. I wish that you both have such a fun father-daughter time that it could make Xenophilius and Luna Lovegood blush.
0: I don't doubt it, Matt. All right. See you, Greg.
2: Bye.
1: She speaks again. We're going to need a bigger boat.
0: Okay, we'll do that.
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It's the Greg B. Harrell Show. We talk about weird music stuff on this program. Let me ask you this. When did songs start fading out at the end? Well, there are several answers here. There's old classical pieces of music in the 17, 1800s where each band member would get up and leave the stage until just a single instrument is left playing. So it was like a weird form of fading the song out. Then there are recordings in the late 1800s where bands would move slowly away from a recording device to simulate a fade. Then there are other musical pieces in the 1900s that utilized vocalists or musicians in another room, and then to fade their sound out, a door was slowly closed as they were performing. I'm going to write that down. I got to use that trick during arguments.

0: I've been at two shows recently where I've gone outside to smoke a J.
1: Oh, here we go.
0: And I've seen Meredith Baxter Burney.
1: You could have given me 1 billion guesses, and I wouldn't have arrived at that. You saw Alex P. Keaton's mom at a concert?
0: Yeah, I saw her at a show a few weeks ago, and then I saw her, there was a bluegrass situation show, and I was smoking a J, and I looked over, and it was Alex P. Keaton's mom.
1: That would be such a great name for an indie band.
0: Yeah, there you go.
1: That is cool that you saw her, though.
0: So I was like, good for you, Meredith Baxter Burney.
1: You said that and used her full name?
0: No, I was just thinking it in my head as I looked at her.
1: Hold on. You looked at her silently and heard a voice in your head saying it. Wow, this is like a Coen Brothers villain.

That new sound you've been looking for? Yeah, it's right here. Make us your number one preset. We are Jackson's Alternative. Rock 93.1.

0: It's the Greg B. Harrell Show. How dare people not stick to the script I wrote in my head of how the argument is supposed to go? I like to close every show by writing a little something in my diary. So here we go. Dear Diary, Greg B. Harrell here. You can't be thrown under the bus if you're riding it. Thanks for listening, everybody.
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Hi, I'm Noah. Thanks for letting me be part of your day. I have bad news and bad news. Today's not Friday, and tomorrow ain't Friday either. But what we do have is a whole lot of nonstop rock for you to enjoy, to burn right through your Wednesday. And then we'll get to the weekend before you know it. Latest now from Tame Impala, it's Dracula. Rock 93.1, Jackson's Alternative.

You might not, but Rock 93.1 will always give two shirts. Yes, shirts. It's just our way of reminding you to share. We are Jackson's Alternative. Rock 93.1.

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1: 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You're probably going to leave early. But he is here so you don't have to work alone. Thanks, Adam.
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0: clash, and should I stay or should I go? It's Rock 93.1, Jackson's Alternative. Hi, I'm Noah. Thanks for letting me be part of your Wednesday. 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Going nonstop for the rest of the 10 o'clock hour as we roll in with some STP, the new Papa Roach, Franz Ferdinand, the new Noah Kahan, all on the way next.
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13: There's a lot of sun out there across central Mississippi, and we are steadily climbing. We'll hit the mid-80s for highs later this afternoon. Not a lot of wind out there. We should be pretty still. This evening, warm weather, 70s and sun with 60s tonight. Back to 80s and sun tomorrow. I'm meteorologist Matt Standridge.
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Rock 93.1, Jackson's Alternative. If you are also tired of calling Wednesday hump day, I like to call it, hey, happy not Friday and tomorrow's not Friday either. And then that pretty much gets the message across. Noah Kahan's latest on the way, all-time low, and Franz Ferdinand just ahead. Here's Papa Roach's latest, Wake Up Calling, New Rock 93.1, Jackson's Alternative. Can't

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Rock 93.1, Jackson's Alternative, keeping it nonstop into the 11 o'clock hour. Have an epic tune just before 11 for you coming up. Have faith no more in that. All-time low on the way as well. Here's Noah Kahan, The Great Divide. New Rock 93.1, Jackson's Alternative.

Rock 93.1, Jackson's Alternative. The new Social D album is out. We're going to get new Death Cab soon. A lot of awesome rock hitting our ears over the next few months. What are you most excited for? 601-899-9310. Here's Headlights from In Color. It's new rock, 93.1, Jackson's Alternative.

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So instead of not listening, we did the opposite of that and actually listened. I know, crazy, right? Jackson's new alternative is Rock 93.1.

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It hurts to feel, to think, to know I may be nothing, but then again.

0: 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Rock 93.1, Jackson's Alternative, your home for the Blue Shield Awards. What's that? Well, that's your chance to recognize a hero police officer in your life, your circle, your TMZ, whatever you want to call it, and let them know that you appreciate them, and we want to know about them, too, because we appreciate them. 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It takes about a minute to nominate a hero officer. 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And thanks to our sister media partner, Dark Horse Press, now they'll also get a plaque that they can display prominently in their home. But seriously, it's all about the appropriate flowers being passed along. These people do the most. They put everyone else in front of them and their well-being. So we just take the time, about a minute, tap that app, rock931jackson.com, and recognize someone for a Blue Shield Award. We're going to go nonstop for the rest of the 11 o'clock hour, get you to the noon break as quick as possible. GNR, Young the Giant. We also have Death Cab's new song, which I talked about a little bit ago. Kings of Leon on the way, and Offspring next. 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
5: There's a lot of sun out there across central Mississippi, and we are steadily climbing. We'll hit the mid-80s for highs later this afternoon. Not a lot of wind out there. We should be pretty still. This evening, warm weather, 70s and sun with 60s tonight. Back to 80s and sun tomorrow. I'm meteorologist Matt Standridge.
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Rock 93.1, Jackson's Alternative, as we roll towards the noon hour and keep it nonstop. 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

0: Rock 93.1, Jackson's Rock Alternative, thanks all the heroes around us. 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

Rock 93.1, Jackson's Alternative. Super excited for this new release from Death Cab for Cutie. It's on the way, called I'll Build You a Tower. I think it comes out on Friday, June 5th. And here's the first single. Always great to hear from Ben and Jeff and all the guys in Death Cab. Here is Riptides. New Rock 93.1, Jackson's Alternative.

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Welcome to the noon hour. And just like your favorite buffet, you can have whatever you want and as much of it as you like. 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Here's Sublime's latest, Until the Sun Explodes. 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Yeah.

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5: There's a lot of sun out there across central Mississippi and we are steadily climbing. We'll hit the mid-80s for highs later this afternoon. Not a lot of wind out there. We should be pretty still. This evening, warm weather, 70s and sun with 60s tonight. Back to 80s and sun tomorrow. I'm meteorologist Matt Standridge.
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Switchfoot doing a show in Brandon in November. I think tickets are on sale today if you know the pre-sale code, and they'll be on sale for the general public very, very soon. Rock 93.1, Jackson's Alternative. Just ahead, the new 3 Days Grace. Here is the new All-American Rejects. 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

0: Rock 93.1, Jackson's Rock Alternative, thanks all the heroes around us. 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

Rock 93.1, Jackson's Alternative, and this song takes you on an emotional and spiritual journey. I almost wish the band's name was Dexter and the Mood Rocks, but it's Dexter and the Moon Rocks. This is their latest Freaking Out, new Rock 93.1, Jackson's Alternative.

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0: Fiona Apple and Criminal, Rock 93.1, Jackson's Alternative. Is it too early to get excited for the weekend? I know you're like, Noah, are you stupid? What a dumb question. How is it ever too early to get excited for the weekend? I feel like if you get too excited for the weekend too early, then you start to get sour about the weekend not being here soon enough. But this weekend, lots of cool stuff happening. Family Flowwood Day is going to be a great time. Looking forward to having the kids there. My son turns 10 on Saturday, so we're trying to make it big, and we're taking advantage of these free activities. But there's one right down the road from us. If you didn't know, we live on a farm right outside Canton, about halfway from Canton to Camden, actually, and Carthage. And so we're closer to Camden than any of them, and there's going to be a Camden Field Day at the Northeastern Madison County Park, which is right off Sulphur Springs Road where it intersects with Mississippi 17. So if you're looking for something fun to do in the middle of the day on Saturday, come join us there at noon. Looking forward to that. And just a lot of cool stuff happening. And, you know, we're always like, oh, I wish there was more going on. There's tons of stuff going on. I wish I knew about more of it so I could tell you about more of it. So if you know of something fun that's going to be going on very, very soon, reach out to me. Shoot me a text, 601-899-9310. 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
11: 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WLBT First Alert Weather. 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
16: There's a lot of sun out there across central Mississippi, and we are steadily climbing. We'll hit the mid-80s for highs later this afternoon. Not a lot of wind out there. We should be pretty still. This evening, warm weather, 70s and sun with 60s tonight. Back to 80s and sun tomorrow. I'm meteorologist Matt Standridge.
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Hi, I'm Noah, and if we have time before 3, I'd love to play the new AWOL Nation for you. But either way, happy, have a great rest of your not Friday and tomorrow not Friday, but Friday is coming and the weekend will be here, and we're going to be excited. It's going to be a great time. And if you got something you want to share that's happening this weekend, reach out, tap that app, whatever. 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

you take my hand and come with me, because you look so fine that I really want to make you mine. I say you look so fine that I really want to make you mine. 4, 5, 6, come on and get your kicks. Now you don't need to

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It's a 1, 2, 3, take my hand and come with me, because you look so fine that I really wanna make you mine. I said, you look so fine that I really wanna make you mine. Come on and get your kicks. Now you don't need a

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So instead of not listening, we did the opposite of that and actually listened. I know, crazy, right? Jackson's new alternative is Rock 93.1.

0: risk of sounding cruel. Why did they not just leave him on the boat? Rock 93.1, Adam in the Afternoon. I'm talking about this hantavirus crew. Cruise. They were quarantined. They were in the middle of the ocean. Why were we bringing them back to the country? So now we've got to be worried about another pandemic? I guess the experts are saying the hantavirus is not really like COVID. It doesn't really spread human to human unless you're super close to people. And I don't get super close to anybody, so that benefit me, I guess. But, yeah, like, why couldn't they have just, like, dropped food onto the cruise ship that they were on until everybody was better? No, you gotta come home. Go to Nebraska. At least that's where they sent them. And it wasn't like, oh, they're coming to Jackson, Mississippi. Great!
1: Do you own or run a business that loves to serve the hardworking people of Central Mississippi? Oh, you do? Great! 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
17: It's really warm and sunny out there across central Mississippi. Enjoy the quiet weather today. Not a lot of wind. We'll fall back down to 70s this evening. Pretty warm with 60s tonight. 80s and sun Thursday with more 80s throughout the weekend. I'm meteorologist Matt Standridge.
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Every time I hear that song, I remember hearing a podcast where a comedian said he lost his virginity to that song and he made the joke to the girl. 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

0: Jackson's Alternative, Rock 93.1. Have you ever bombed in a job interview?
1: I definitely have.
0: My gosh. The worst in job interviews. And
1: we all hate the question. Tell me about your biggest weakness. This guy thinks he bombed the job interview. I think he gave the best answer ever to that question.
2: Know what I said? Oreos.
1: Yeah.
2: I said Oreos were my biggest weakness.
1: Good answer.
2: I was like, I'll eat them until the milk's gone.
1: Yeah.
2: However much milk's in my cup, I'll eat Oreos. Could be 2, could be 12.
1: Yeah. What's wrong with that answer?
0: I think it was brilliant. Rock 93.

What a phenomenal mistake this was. It is Rock 93.1, Adam in the afternoon. There's a teacher under fire in Finland because of something that happened on her Snapchat that her students saw. I will tell you more about this in four songs. 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

0: Jackson's Alternative, Rock 93.1. I have said for years, I find it wildly inappropriate that anybody under the age of 18 is on Snapchat. Like, you don't need to be. You're in middle school, get off Snapchat. It's crazy. Anyway, there's a teacher, which I would also question why a teacher is on Snapchat. And certainly, if she is going to be on Snapchat, why is she adding her students? I don't know. But she took a topless picture of herself and went to send it to her husband, except went on to the story and the kiddos saw it. I'm not sure if she's going to get fired for that or just be awkward for the rest of the school year. What a nightmare. Teachers and students, really, neither of those two groups of people need to be on Snapchat, if we're being honest.
1: Do you own or run a business that loves to serve the hardworking people of Central Mississippi?
2: Oh, you do? 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
6: It's really warm and sunny out there across central Mississippi. Enjoy the quiet weather today. Not a lot of wind. We'll fall back down to 70s this evening. Pretty warm with 60s tonight. 80s and sun Thursday with more 80s throughout the weekend. I'm meteorologist Matt Standridge.
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Adam in the afternoon, if you want to hear something, hit me up with the Rock 93.1 app and the open mic feature, that little microphone in the bottom right-hand corner of the Rock.

takes a part of me. Something lost and never seen.

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I used to think of 40-year-old virgin every time I hear Coldplay. Now, think about that cheating CEO and his HR director. Rock 93.1. I've tried.

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You may begin your morning in the dark, but the sun never sets on Rock. 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Here's your cup.

Jackson's Alternative is on Rock 93.1. I don't know what is wrong with people. I was reading about a fast food employee who did something to the fries and videotaped it and posted it. I'll tell you what she did next. 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

0: So I'm not going to tell you the fast food place that this happened at, other than ba-da-ba-ba-ba. That's all you're getting. But in Massachusetts, there was a woman working at the ba-da-ba-ba-ba place, and she was filmed putting fries into her mouth, and then, like, I don't know, baby birded them into the red fry carton. Local police and health officials are investigating. The woman got busted when a video of her actions went viral on social media. So maybe she didn't post it herself. Somebody witnessed it and was like, oh, what a foul individual. She needs to be shown to the world.
1: Do you own or run a business that loves to serve the hardworking people of Central Mississippi?
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18: It's really warm and sunny out there across central Mississippi. Enjoy the quiet weather today. Not a lot of wind. We'll fall back down to 70s this evening. Pretty warm with 60s tonight. 80s and sun Thursday with more 80s throughout the weekend. I'm meteorologist Matt Standridge.
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Jackson's Alternative, Rock 93.1, Adam in the Afternoon, and I am peacing out for the day. But I'll be back tomorrow after 3 o'clock. We'll do the ride home together into Friday. Friday Junior tomorrow, and I'm excited for it. This is Buffalo Traffic Jam. What do you say we

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Yes, shirts. It's just our way of reminding you to share. We are Jackson's alternative. Rock 93.1.

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